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9: Crystal clear conditions for the early morning time. Our lows are dropping right around 65 or so, leaping right back out to the upper 80s by later on Tuesday with some sun. We're dry Tuesday night, Wednesday too, that Wednesday high low 90s. Scattered showers with thunderstorms back in here Wednesday night through early Thursday. I'm meteorologist Jennifer Naramore.
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5: Crystal clear conditions for the early morning time. Our lows are dropping right around 65 or so, leaping right back up to the upper 80s by later on Tuesday with some sun. Or dry Tuesday night, Wednesday too, that Wednesday high low 90s. Scattered showers with thunderstorms back in here Wednesday night through early Thursday. I'm meteorologist Jennifer Naramore.
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5: Crystal clear conditions for the early morning time. Our lows are dropping right around 65 or so, leaping right back up to the upper 80s by later on Tuesday with some sun. We're dry Tuesday night, Wednesday too, that Wednesday high low 90s. Scattered showers with thunderstorms back in here Wednesday night through early Thursday. I'm meteorologist Jennifer Naramore.
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6: Crystal clear conditions for the early morning time. Our lows are dropping right around 65 or so, leaping right back up to the upper 80s by later on Tuesday with some sun. We're dry Tuesday night, Wednesday too, that Wednesday high low 90s. Scattered showers with thunderstorms back in here Wednesday night through early Thursday. I'm meteorologist Jennifer Naramore.
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1: The Wingnuts Flying Circus Air Show is coming to the Gould Peterson Memorial Airport in Tarkio, Missouri, Saturday, July 8th. 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
9: Crystal clear conditions for the early morning time. Our lows are dropping right around 65 or so. Leaping right back up to the upper 80s by later on Tuesday with some sun. We're dry Tuesday night, Wednesday too, that Wednesday high, low 90s. Scattered showers with thunderstorms back in here Wednesday night through early Thursday. I'm meteorologist Jennifer.

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5: Crystal clear conditions for the early morning time. Our lows are dropping right around 65 or so, leaping right back up to the upper 80s by later on Tuesday with some sun. We're dry Tuesday night, Wednesday too, that Wednesday high low 90s. Scattered showers with thunderstorms back in here Wednesday night through early Thursday. I'm meteorologist Jennifer Naramore.
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3: Crystal clear conditions for the early morning time. Our lows are dropping right around 65 or so, leaping right back up to the upper 80s by later on Tuesday with some sun. We're dry Tuesday night, Wednesday too, that Wednesday high low 90s. Scattered showers with thunderstorms back in here Wednesday night through early Thursday. I'm meteorologist Jennifer Naramore.
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5: Crystal clear conditions for the early morning time. Our lows are dropping right around 65 or so, leaping right back up to the upper 80s by later on Tuesday with some sun. We're dry Tuesday night, Wednesday too, that Wednesday high low 90s. Scattered showers with thunderstorms back in here Wednesday night through early Thursday. I'm meteorologist Jennifer Naramore.
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0: Get ready for 2 days of incredible country music at Rock the Plains, August 7th and 8th, just outside Alma, Kansas. 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Ian Munsick.
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6: Crystal clear conditions for the early morning time. Our lows are dropping right around 65 or so, leaping right back up to the upper 80s by later on Tuesday with some sun. We're dry Tuesday night, Wednesday too, that Wednesday high low 90s. Scattered showers with thunderstorms back in here Wednesday night through early Thursday. I'm meteorologist Jennifer Naramore.
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6: Crystal clear conditions for the early morning time. Our lows are dropping right around 65 or so, leaping right back up to the upper 80s by later on Tuesday with some sun. We're dry Tuesday night, Wednesday too, that Wednesday high low 90s. Scattered showers with thunderstorms back in here Wednesday night through early Thursday. I'm meteorologist Jennifer Naramore.

were poor. 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He went down, but they missed me by a hair. 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
6: Crystal clear conditions for the early morning time. Our lows are dropping right around 65 or so, leaping right back up to the upper 80s by later on Tuesday with some sun. Or dry Tuesday night, Wednesday too, that Wednesday high low 90s. Scattered showers with thunderstorms back in here Wednesday night through early Thursday. I'm meteorologist Jennifer Naramore.
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7: Crystal clear conditions for the early morning time. Our lows are dropping right around 65 or so, leaping right back up to the upper 80s by later on Tuesday with some sun. We're dry Tuesday night, Wednesday too, that Wednesday high low 90s. Scattered showers with thunderstorms back in here Wednesday night through early Thursday. I'm meteorologist Jennifer Naramore.

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1: Crystal clear conditions for the early morning time. Our lows are dropping right around 65 or so, leaping right back up to the upper 80s by later on Tuesday with some sun. We're dry Tuesday night, Wednesday too, that Wednesday high low 90s. Scattered showers with thunderstorms back in here Wednesday night through early Thursday. I'm meteorologist Jennifer Naramore.
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0: 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Ian Munsick.
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12: Crystal clear conditions for the early morning time. Our lows are dropping right around 65 or so, leaping right back up to the upper 80s by later on Tuesday with some sun. We're dry Tuesday night, Wednesday too, that Wednesday high low 90s. Scattered showers with thunderstorms back in here Wednesday night through early Thursday. I'm meteorologist Jennifer Naramore.
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The devil went down to Georgia. He was looking for a soul to steal. 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When he came across this young man sawing on a fiddle and playing it hot, and the devil jumped up on a hickory stump and said, "Boy, let me tell you what. I guess you didn't know it, but I'm a fiddle player too. 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Now you play pretty good fiddle, boy, but give the devil his due. 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

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And then a band of demons

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1: Crystal clear conditions for the early morning time. Our lows are dropping right around 65 or so, leaping right back up to the upper 80s by later on Tuesday with some sun. We're dry Tuesday night, Wednesday too, that Wednesday high low 90s. Scattered showers with thunderstorms back in here Wednesday night through early Thursday. I'm meteorologist Jennifer Naramore.
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3: Crystal clear conditions for the early morning time. Our lows are dropping right around 65 or so, leaping right back up to the upper 80s by later on Tuesday with some sun. We're dry Tuesday night, Wednesday too, that Wednesday high low 90s. Scattered showers with thunderstorms back in here Wednesday night through early Thursday. I'm meteorologist Jennifer Naramore.
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5: I knew I'd see her around. I'd be at some party. She'd show up and I'd be walking out. 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I'd act

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She's so far gone.

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2: Crystal clear conditions for the early morning time. Our lows are dropping right around 65 or so, leaping right back up to the upper 80s by later on Tuesday with some sun. We're dry Tuesday night, Wednesday too, that Wednesday high low 90s. Scattered showers with thunderstorms back in here Wednesday night through early Thursday. I'm meteorologist Jennifer Naramore.
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4: Crystal clear conditions for the early morning time. Our lows are dropping right around 65 or so, leaping right back up to the upper 80s by later on Tuesday with some sun. We're dry Tuesday night, Wednesday too, that Wednesday high low 90s. Scattered showers with thunderstorms back in here Wednesday night through early Thursday. I'm meteorologist Jennifer Naramore.
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1: Crystal clear conditions for the early morning time. Our lows are dropping right around 65 or so, leaping right back up to the upper 80s by later on Tuesday with some sun. We're dry Tuesday night, Wednesday too, that Wednesday high low 90s. Scattered showers with thunderstorms back in here Wednesday night through early Thursday. I'm meteorologist Jennifer Naramore.
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St. Joe's Q Country 92.7. Hey, it's Brad. Good morning. Joe Don Rooney from Rascal Flatts, by the way, was at the big wedding on Friday. Yeah. Oh, by the way, this is Stella Lefty. On a train.

0: St. Joe's Q Country 92.7. Great way back. George Strait for you right there. Happy Tuesday. So tomorrow, the livestock shows get going at the Nottoway County Fair. And over on our Facebook page, Q Country 92.7, I have a schedule of events for the livestock shows. 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

0: St. Joe's Q Country 92.7. Hey, it's Brad. Good morning. How y'all doing? Darn near a repeat from yesterday. Nice day weather-wise. We'll talk about that coming up. And we've got your St. Joe Post News top of the hour here on Q Country 92.7.
1: With a look at Ag News headlines, I'm Kara Hart on Brownfield. Several ag groups are encouraging the U.S. Trade Representative to impose a 25% reciprocal tariff on Brazilian ethanol.
2: We need to have access to their markets just like they have access to ours.
1: That's National Corn Growers Association's first vice president, Matt Frostick. And he tells Brownfield the country had an 18% tariff on U.S. ethanol imports since 2023. Many farmers are pricing old and new crop grain. Tim Weibel in South Central Minnesota says most of his crop is priced. A break in the rain ahead of Independence Day provided a window for Missouri producers to cut and bale hay.
3: We got a three-day window. That's good. We're rolling.
1: Winter wheat harvest has wrapped up for many Missouri farmers, and the crop has been good quality. USDA says 6% of Missouri's corn is in the dough stage, with 44% of the crop silking. 7% of Missouri soybeans are setting pods, with much of the crop blooming. I'm Kara Hart for Brownfield.
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0: We could see some areas of patchy fog through mid-morning, then a clearing sky. Sunny, warm today with a high 88 and a light easterly wind. Mostly clear tonight, Cello 67, then sunny and warmer for Tuesday with a high 89. Tuesday night's low upper 60s and Wednesday's high 92. I'm meteorologist Ann Holliday.
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5: St. Joseph City Council got a six-month progress update from the health department in a July 6th work session. The department pointed to vaccine clinics for school-aged children, 160 doses provided, with 99 administered to students. The focus is meeting required vaccinations, especially for 8th and 11th graders. Officials say the clinics are closing key gaps. Maryville police have charged Carlos Howard McLean of Peculiar, Missouri, with felony burglary after investigators tied him to 16 theft incidents involving Walmart stores. Authorities say he entered the Maryville Walmart twice and walked out without paying. An asset protection associate flagged the suspect. Court records cite prior theft and burglary cases. Two more defendants face Nottoway County court charges, including an alleged accomplice and a resident accused of leaving an accident scene. Worlds of Fun is saying goodbye to a familiar twist of track. The Cosmic Coaster, once the Wacky Worm, has been part of the park since 1993. Now it's retired, and a construction crew was seen dismantling it June 30th. The park has seen management shifts since 2023, after Six Flags moved to sell it to landowner EPR Properties, with Enchanted Parks running operations. For news online, check out StJosephPost.com.
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0: St. Joe's Q Country 92.7. Hey, it's Brad. Good morning. Happy Tuesday. Another gorgeous day today in St. Joseph.
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5: 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Oh, I spent all of last night thinking how I like it strong. But now it's gone.

0: St. Joe's Q Country 92.7. Hey, it's Brad. Good morning. How y'all doing? I'm telling you, things are really going to get rolling at the Nottoway County Fair this week. Yeah, they're going to have the carnival there, and they're going to have food vendors and all the fun that goes with the county fair. And I tell you what, I love county fair food. I mean, I'm one of those rare people. There's not many of us. But when I go to county fair, I stock up on the food and I put it in the freezer so I can have it all year.
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3: Hey, Tom, what are you doing on that Amendment 4?
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4: Yep, creates minority rule, where just 5% of statewide voters in one district can block any citizen-led reform, making it nearly impossible to pass citizen-led ballot measures.
3: That's just dumb.
4: And when the politicians refuse to act, we've used citizen-led ballot measures to pass some big stuff, like lobbyist reforms, term limits for career politicians, and outlawing tax hikes without voter approval.
3: I'm not surrendering my power and rights to a bunch of politicians and lobbyists. I'm no on Amendment 4.
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8: We could see some areas of patchy fog through mid-morning, then a clearing sky, sunny, warm today with a high 88, and a light easterly wind. Mostly clear tonight, till 67, then sunny and warmer for Tuesday with a high 89. Tuesday night's low upper 60s, and Wednesday's high 92. I'm meteorologist Ann Holliday.
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1: Lawsuits are stacking up along North Belt Highway in St. Joseph. Attorney Kevin Puckett filed them for Bob Myers, a blind man from Hamilton, Missouri, after Myers visited 26 St. Joe businesses as an ADA tester. The claims cite problems inside and outside, mismeasured grab bars, toilet paper holders. An ADA expert questions the motive, saying owners are usually approached first. St. Joseph young professionals have a chance to plug in and meet new faces in mid-July. The St. Joseph Chamber of Commerce is lining up two July events for its St. Joseph Young Professionals program. First up, pickleball and pizza at Parkway Distillery on July 14th. It's geared for ages 20 to 40, and it's meant to connect local interns and spotlight St. Joseph jobs. Free entry, no registration. Charges are now on the table in Platte County, Missouri, tied to a deadly 2024 pileup on Interstate 29. Prosecutors say semi-truck driver Behzad Majuri Samani of Lincoln, Nebraska, faces first-degree involuntary manslaughter. Investigators allege he failed to slow for congested traffic, triggering a chain crash involving a Toyota Corolla and a Freightliner Cascadia. A passenger in the Toyota was killed. For news online, check out StJosephPost.com.
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0: What a nice morning out there in St. Joseph. 67 degrees right now. Beautiful bike ride to the studio. You know, I just got the updated forecast, and there has been a change. They are now talking about more heat. In fact, it's going to be fairly warm today. 90 for your high, 92 for the high tomorrow. Which, it's going to be hot for the 4-H livestock shows that get going at the Nottoway County Fair tomorrow. Yeah, 92 for the high. Now I'm just here to help. You know that. And I want to clear up any confusion. Tomorrow, Patrick Mahomes will not be appearing at the GOAT show. He will not be there. Probably should, but oh, shut up. Cue country.
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1: 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The Wingnuts Flying Circus Air Show is coming to the Gould Peterson Memorial Airport in Tarkio, Missouri, Saturday, July 8th. Fly-in breakfast starts at 7:30 a.m., and the Aviation Town Hall meeting follows at 10. The greatest little air show on Earth begins at noon, featuring incredible acts like Matt Youngkin and the Twin Beach, a World War II training demonstration, the Warbird Parade, and the Joint Special Forces Jump Team. It's the Wingnuts Flying Circus Air Show, Saturday, July 8th in Tarkio. It'll be a sight to behold.
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0: I was surprised yesterday here in St. Joseph. I was hearing some random fireworks still going off, which is shocking that anyone has any left after Saturday night. I mean, that was crazy, all the fireworks going off. But, you know, some states, they have some crazy rules when it comes to fireworks. You know, in Missouri, it's pretty lax. I mean, but other states, I mean, you can only sell, you know, fireworks on certain days. You can only shoot them on certain days. And if you violate the rules, you're going directly to prison. You're going, yeah. In St. Joseph, not so much. Pretty laid back about the whole thing. I mean, I do believe that it's illegal to shoot fireworks inside Rolling Hills Library.
1: I just want to wake up every day.
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10: We could see some areas of patchy fog through mid-morning, then a clearing sky. Sunny, warm today with a high 88 and a light easterly wind. Mostly clear tonight, low 67, then sunny and warmer for Tuesday with a high 89. Tuesday night's low upper 60s and Wednesday's high 92. I'm meteorologist Ann Holliday.
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4: St. Joseph City Council got a six-month progress update from the health department in a July 6th work session. The department pointed to vaccine clinics for school-aged children, 160 doses provided, with 99 administered to students. The focus is meeting required vaccinations, especially for 8th and 11th graders. Officials say the clinics are closing key gaps. Maryville police have charged Carlos Howard McLean of Peculiar, Missouri, with felony burglary after investigators tied him to 16 theft incidents involving Walmart stores. Authorities say he entered the Maryville Walmart twice and walked out without paying. An asset protection associate flagged the suspect. Court records cite prior theft and burglary cases. Two more defendants face Nottoway County court charges, including an alleged accomplice and a resident accused of leaving an accident scene. Worlds of Fun is saying goodbye to a familiar twist of track. The Cosmic Coaster, once the Wacky Worm, has been part of the park since 1993. Now it's retired, and a construction crew was seen dismantling it June 30th. The park has seen management shifts since 2023, after Six Flags moved to sell it to landowner EPR Properties, with Enchanted Parks running operations. For news online, check out StJosephPost.com.

0: St. Joe's Q Country 92.7. Hey, it's Brad. Good morning. Big news here at 8:10, basically in 1 hour. I'm going to give away another pair of tickets to the big show on Thursday night at the all-new Morton Amphitheater down in Riverside. What I'm talking about the Luke Bryan concert, y'all. Ooh, boy. A couple more tickets going out the door at 8:10 this morning. Nearly impossible trivia. We'll get it on. Have some fun doing that. Speaking of concerts, on Thursday night here in St. Joseph, Parties on the Parkway. Back once again, 5 to 8. And on stage, this time around, they have Vinyl Revival. Yeah, it's Vinyl Revival. And you can pretty much guess, I mean, what kind of music Vinyl Revival plays. I mean, in fact, I think during the concert, if somebody yells out, play some Skinner, they might. I mean, really.
1: Oh, no. Aww.

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0: St. Joe's Q Country 92.7. Hey, it's Brad. Good morning. 90 later today in St. Joseph. Beautiful out there right now. 67 degrees. 8:10. Nearly impossible trivia is coming up. I got more Luke Bryan concert tickets coming up here on Q Country 92.7. Oh, yeah. It's a big plate of filthy over there. And I'm all serve it up family style at your Hollywood sleaze. And away we go. So, hip-hop star and rapper Lizzo just dropped a new album. And upon its arrival, it sold just a few thousand copies, failed to make Billboard's Hot 200 album chart. And so it goes for hip-hop these days. By the way, Lizzo said that the experience was soul-crushing. Wow. And now you know.
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7: We could see some areas of patchy fog through mid-morning, then a clearing sky, sunny, warm today with a high 88, and a light easterly wind. Mostly clear tonight, till low 67, then sunny and warmer for Tuesday with a high 89. Tuesday night's low upper 60s and Wednesday's high 92. I'm meteorologist Ann Holliday.
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1: Green Hills Grocery says a familiar routine is ending. In a Facebook post dated Monday, the store announced it can't send weekly sale ads by mail anymore after its provider dropped mailer service. That closes a 40-year practice. Now, printed ads will be near the front of the store, plus Facebook, the Green Hills website, and the app. Atchison, Kansas has a new point of pride on the National Register of Historic Places, the historic First Presbyterian Church. The confirmation came April 13th for the church at 302 North 5th Street. That listing recognizes the building's historic significance, and it adds another protected landmark to Atchison, a formal nod to a place many already knew mattered. Missouri's 2026 4th of July holiday weekend brought a hard tally. 9 traffic deaths and 3 drownings, though none tied to boating deaths. Statewide, 235 traffic crashes injured 113 people, and 125 were arrested for driving while intoxicated. On the water, 3 boating crashes injured 3, with 9 boating intoxication arrests. Injuries fell 18%, crashes 13%. For news online, check out StJosephPost.com.
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0: St. Joe's Q Country 92.7. Hey, it's Brad. Good morning. So we're going to do it at 8:10 this morning. Nearly Impossible Trivia. It's a special edition of the big contest as we give away another pair of tickets to go see Luke Bryan on Thursday night at the all-new Morton Amphitheater down there in Riverside. It is a gorgeous venue. Two tickets up for grabs, 8:10 right here. Oh, your official country music news is on. So Taylor Swift had quite the squad of country music artists at her wedding. Interesting folks you might not think of, but people that Taylor really loves. Miranda Lambert was at the wedding. Kelsey Ballerini, Maren Morris, Brad Paisley, Little Big Town, the whole entire group, they were there. And Christian Bush from Sugarland was there. And I tell you what, the paparazzi and major publications like Cosmo and Vogue didn't know what to do with Christian Bush. He kept popping up in photos and they didn't know who he was. Anyway, bless his heart, he was there because Taylor wanted him there. And by the way, Tim McGraw was at Taylor and Travis's wedding. And the word is Tim played at the wedding reception. I wonder if Tim McGraw played Tim McGraw, but only substituted Taylor Swift in for Tim McGraw. Think about that.
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1: Hey, Tom, what are you doing on that?

0: Amendment 4.
1: You know we fought for our freedom and rights. I'm not giving them away without a fight.
0: 4 takes them?
1: That's exactly what 4 does. For over 100 years, Missouri voters have used our constitutional power to act when the politicians refuse. I'll be darned if I'm voting to pass on less freedom and power to my kids.
0: And doesn't 4 kill majority rule?
1: Yep, creates minority rule, where just 5% of statewide voters in one district can block any citizen-led reform, making it nearly impossible to pass citizen-led ballot measures.
0: That's just dumb.
1: And when the politicians refuse to act, we've used citizen-led ballot measures to pass some big stuff, like lobbyist reforms, term limits for career politicians, and outlawing tax hikes without voter approval.
0: I'm not surrendering my power and rights to a bunch of politicians and lobbyists. I'm no on Amendment 4.
1: Hard no on 4.
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St. Joe's Q Country 92.7. Hey, it's Brad. Good morning. Luke Bryan concert tickets. We're giving more away at 8:10 with Nearly Impossible Trivia. We'll do that in just moments. So, you know, talking about things going on. Parties on the Parkway on Thursday evening. We got that happening. And you know, there is a chance for thunderstorms on Thursday. And I'm not seeing anything in the forecast, but it's going to be pretty doggone hot. And then you throw in some thunderstorms in there. And a lot of times, those are the ingredients for some severe weather. We will keep you advised here on Q Country 92.7. And I would like to point this out, that if you're the type of person who likes to sit out in a lawn chair, drinking a beer, watching the Nader, the St. Joe City Council would like to remind you to drink responsibly. I mean, really.

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4: We could see some areas of patchy fog through mid-morning, then a clearing sky, sunny, warm today with a high 88, and a light easterly wind. Mostly clear tonight, till 67, then sunny and warmer for Tuesday with a high 89. Tuesday night's low upper 60s, and Wednesday's high 92. I'm meteorologist Ann Holiday.
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5: St. Joseph City Council got a six-month progress update on the health department's strategic goals during a July 6th work session. The focus? Vaccine clinics for school-age

0: children. Officials reported 160 vaccines available, with 99 administered to students. The department says it's working to meet required vaccination needs, especially for 8th and 11th graders, before school starts. Several businesses along North Belt Highway in St. Joseph are now in court over alleged Americans with Disabilities Act violations. Attorney Kevin Puckett filed the suits for Bob Myers, a blind man from Hamilton, Missouri, who visited 26 locations as an ADA tester. Complaints cite issues like mismeasured grab bars and toilet paper holders. An ADA expert questions the strategy, urging fixes first. Worlds of Fun is losing a familiar sight. The Cosmic Coaster, once the Wacky Worm, has run since 1993, and it's now retired. A construction crew was seen dismantling the ride on June 30th. The change comes after management shifts starting in 2023. In March, Six Flags said it would sell 7 parks, including Worlds of Fun, to EPR Properties. Enchanted Parks runs operations. For news online, check out stjosephpost.com.
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0: St. Joe's Q Country 92.7. There you go. That's Jordan Davis. Turn this truck around. Look at all that sunshine out there. Woo, boy. What a day. So, big contest. Nearly impossible trivia. We're going to get it on. Number to call, 3879927 now. Up for grabs. I got two tickets to go see Luke Bryan Thursday night at the all-new Morton Amphitheater down there in Riverside. Big concert. My number to call, 3879927. Tens of thousands of you have tried. Very few have you succeeded. It's the thrill of victory and the agony of defeat. Yeah, nearly impossible trivia. Now, we spend 45 hours a year talking about this. Ooh, boy, we spend 45 hours a year talking about this. What do you think it is? Good luck.
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0: Country. Good morning. It's a big contest. Are you ready to play?
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0: For the Luke Bryan concert tickets. No pressure. We spend 45 hours a year talking about this. Now, I will say this. I probably, without a doubt, talk about it 10 times more than you do. What do you think it is? Come on.
1: Goodness. How about the weather?
0: Of course it is. Yes, of course it is. Yes, it's the weather. 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
10: We could see some areas of patchy fog through mid-morning, then a clearing sky. Sunny, warm today with a high 88 and a light easterly wind. Mostly clear tonight, till 67. Then sunny and warmer for Tuesday with a high 89. Tuesday night's low upper 60s and Wednesday's high 92. I'm meteorologist Ann Holliday.
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1: Maryville police have tied a peculiar Missouri man to a string of Walmart thefts, and the case is moving fast. Carlos Howard McClain faces felony burglary charges after investigators linked him to 16 incidents, including two trips into the Maryville store where he allegedly walked out unpaid. An asset protection associate flagged him. Nottoway County Court also lists charges against an alleged accomplice and a resident accused of leaving an accident scene. St. Joseph is looking to turn networking into something you can actually enjoy. The St. Joseph Chamber of Commerce is lining up two July events for the St. Joseph Young Professionals Program, aimed at people ages 20 to 40. One is pickleball and pizza at Parkway Distillery on July 14th. Organizers say it's about connecting interns and selling St. Joseph as a place to build a career. Admission is free, and you can just show up. Charges are now filed in Platte County, Missouri, stemming from a deadly 2024 crash on Interstate 29. Prosecutors say Bazad Majuri Samani of Lincoln, Nebraska, is charged with first-degree involuntary manslaughter. Investigators allege he failed to stop for congested traffic, triggering a chain reaction involving a Toyota Corolla and a Freightliner Cascadia. A passenger in the Toyota was killed. For news online, check out StJosephPost.com.
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0: St. Joe's Q Country 92.7. Hey, it's Brad. Good morning and happy Tuesday. Oh, your official country music news is on. So Taylor Swift had quite the squad of country music artists at her wedding. Interesting folks you might not think of, but people that Taylor really loves. Miranda Lambert was at the wedding. Kelsey Ballerini, Maren Morris, Brad Paisley, Little Big Town, the whole entire group, they were there. And Christian Bush from Sugarland was there. And I tell you what, the paparazzi and the major publications like Cosmo and Vogue didn't know what to do with Christian Bush. He kept popping up in photos and they didn't know who he was. Anyway, bless his heart, he was there because Taylor wanted him there. And by the way, Tim McGraw was at Taylor and Travis's wedding. And the word is Tim played at the wedding reception. I wonder if Tim McGraw played Tim McGraw, but only substituted Taylor Swift in for Tim McGraw. Think about that.
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0: St. Joe's Q Country 92.7. Love it. That's Josh Ross for you right there. More Luke Bryan concert tickets for the big show Thursday night at the Morton Amphitheater down in Riverside. Baby, we got more tickets. We'll give them away right here on Q Country 92.7.
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7: St. Joe Q Country weather.
8: We could see some areas of patchy fog through mid-morning, then a clearing sky. Sunny, warm today with a high 88 and a light easterly wind. Mostly clear tonight, low 67, then sunny and warmer for Tuesday with a high 89. Tuesday night's low upper 60s and Wednesday's high 92. I'm meteorologist Ann Holliday.
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St. Joe's Q Country 92.7. Hey, it's Brad. Good morning. Riley Green doing some great work. He's got a fantastic duet out there with a new country artist named Hannah McFarland, and it's so good. Wow. Good stuff from Riley Green, man. Q Country 92.7.

St. Joe's Q Country 92.7. Hey, it's Brad. Good morning. How y'all doing? So I tell you what, the livestock shows get going at the Nottoway County Fair tomorrow. And over on our Q Country 92.7

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4: Keeping it dry here in the near term, but a change in the weather pattern starting Wednesday night. The rounds of showers and thunderstorms returning. Abundant sunshine today, then afternoon high low 90s. We're down to 70 tonight, and mostly sunny for tomorrow, the high 93. Those scattered thunderstorms rolling in Wednesday night, and those will hang out early Thursday. I'm meteorologist Jennifer Naramore.
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0: St. Joe's Q Country 92.7. Hey, it's Brad. Good morning. How y'all doing? Brad Paisley for you right there. Great way back. We love that. More Luke Bryan concert tickets, y'all. We got those for you. Big show on Thursday night at the all-new Morton Amphitheater in Riverside. Keep it right here for your chance to win on Q Country.
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0: St. Joe's Q Country 92.7. It's Ella Langley from Dandelion. Fantastic. That is Choosing Texas. And that's it for me. And I got to get out of here. Billy's in next. He'll make you famous. He's got great tunes coming up. He's got Corey Kent, Rocky Mountain Low. That'll be cool. And Luke Combs next on Q Country 92.7.
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2: Keeping it dry here in the near term, but a change in the weather pattern starting Wednesday night. The rounds of showers and thunderstorms returning. Abundant sunshine today, that afternoon high low 90s. We're down to 70 tonight, and mostly sunny for tomorrow, the high 93. Those scattered thunderstorms rolling in Wednesday night, and those will hang out early Thursday. I'm meteorologist Jennifer Naramore.
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8: Keeping it dry here in the near term, but a change in the weather pattern starting Wednesday night. The rounds of showers and thunderstorms returning. Abundant sunshine today. That afternoon high low 90s. We're down to 70 tonight. And mostly sunny for tomorrow, the high 93. Those scattered thunderstorms rolling in Wednesday night, and those will hang out early Thursday. I'm meteorologist Jennifer Naramore.
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6: Keep it dry here in the near term, but a change in the weather pattern starting Wednesday night. The rounds of showers and thunderstorms returning. Abundant sunshine today. That afternoon high low 90s. We're down to 70 tonight. And mostly sunny for tomorrow, the high 93. Those scattered thunderstorms rolling in Wednesday night, and those will hang out early Thursday. I'm meteorologist Jennifer Naramore.
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4: Keep it dry here in the near term, but a change in the weather pattern starting Wednesday night. The rounds of showers and thunderstorms returning. Abundant sunshine today, then afternoon high low 90s. We're down to 70 tonight, and mostly sunny for tomorrow, the high 93. Those scattered thunderstorms rolling in Wednesday night, and those will hang out early Thursday. I'm meteorologist Jennifer Naramore.

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3: Hey, Tom, what are you doing on that Amendment 4?
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3: And doesn't Four kill majority rule?
4: Yep, creates minority rule, where just 5% of statewide voters in one district can block any citizen-led reform, making it nearly impossible to pass citizen-led ballot measures.
3: That's just dumb.
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3: I'm not surrendering my power and rights to a bunch of politicians and lobbyists. I'm no on Amendment 4.
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9: Keeping it dry here in the near term, but a change in the weather pattern starting Wednesday night. The rounds of showers and thunderstorms returning. Abundant sunshine today. That afternoon high low 90s. We're down to 70 tonight. And mostly sunny for tomorrow, the high 93. Those scattered thunderstorms rolling in Wednesday night, and those will hang out early Thursday. I'm meteorologist Jennifer Naramore.
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1: 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I'm John Perkins with a Brownfield Market Update. 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August beans are 2.5 higher at 1186.5. September's down a half at 1180.5. September corn's up 1.25 at 439.5. December's 1.75 higher at 459.5. Live cattle are down and feeders are mixed, waiting for direct trade to get defined. August live's 85 lower at 238.25. October's down 77 at 233.87. August feeders are up 92 at 361.42. And hogs are lower, looking technically weak. August is down $1.97 at $96.55, and October is $1.15 lower at $81.42. Brownfield.
2: Let's take a break.
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2: Hey, Tom, what are you doing on that Amendment 4?
3: You know we fought for our freedom and rights. 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
3: That's exactly what Four does. 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I'll be darned if I'm voting to pass on less freedom and power to my kids.
2: And doesn't Four kill majority rule?
3: Yep, creates minority rule, where just 5% of statewide voters in one district can block any citizen-led reform, making it nearly impossible to pass citizen-led ballot measures.
2: That's just dumb.
3: And when the politicians refuse to act, we've used citizen-led ballot measures to pass some big stuff, like lobbyist reforms, term limits for career politicians, and outlawing tax hikes without voter approval.
2: I'm not surrendering my power and rights to a bunch of politicians and lobbyists. I'm no on Amendment 4.
3: Hard no on 4.
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9: Keeping it dry here in the near term, but a change in the weather pattern starting Wednesday night. The rounds of showers and thunderstorms returning. Abundant sunshine today. That afternoon high low 90s. We're down to 70 tonight. And mostly sunny for tomorrow, the high 93. Those scattered thunderstorms rolling in Wednesday night, and those will hang out early Thursday. I'm meteorologist Jennifer Naramore.
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7: St. Joe, Q Country weather.
8: Keeping it dry here in the near term, but a change in the weather pattern starting Wednesday night. The rounds of showers and thunderstorms returning. Abundant sunshine today. That afternoon high low 90s. We're down to 70 tonight. And mostly sunny for tomorrow, the high 93. Those scattered thunderstorms rolling in Wednesday night, and those will hang out early Thursday. I'm meteorologist Jennifer Naramore.
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5: Dry weather sticking around for the rest of today through tonight, too. We're in the low 90s for the high and the overnight low at 70. Sunny on Wednesday, the high 93. Scattered thunderstorms starting to move our way Wednesday night into early Thursday. Better chances by Thursday night, and we may see the return of a strong to isolated severe storm. I'm meteorologist Jennifer Naramore.
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4: Dry weather sticking around for the rest of today through tonight, too. We're in the low 90s for the high and the overnight low at 70. Sunny on Wednesday, the high 93. Scattered thunderstorms starting to move our way Wednesday night into early Thursday. Better chances by Thursday night, and we may see the return of a strong to isolated severe storm. I'm meteorologist Jennifer Naramore.
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17: Dry weather sticking around for the rest of today through tonight, too. We're in the low 90s for the high and the overnight low at 70. Sunny on Wednesday, the high 93. Scattered thunderstorms starting to move our way Wednesday night into early Thursday. Better chances by Thursday night, and we may see the return of a strong to isolated severe storm. I'm meteorologist Jennifer Naramore.
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7: Dry weather sticking around for the rest of today through tonight, too. We're in the low 90s for the high and the overnight low at 70. Sunny on Wednesday, the high 93. Scattered thunderstorms starting to move our way Wednesday night into early Thursday. Better chances by Thursday night, and we may see the return of a strong to isolated severe storm. I'm meteorologist Jennifer Naramore.
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It's Blake Shelton. God gave me you on St. Joe's Q Country 92.7. Good afternoon. Billy Rich going to help you count down the rest of your workday on this Tuesday. There's Max McNown.

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0: John Morgan, Kid Myself, here on St. Joe's Q Country 92.7, where this year's Amelia Earhart Festival features music on the riverfront with Blackhawk and Lori Morgan coming up Friday, July 17th. 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
1: 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I'm John Perkins with a Brownfield Market Update. 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Stein has yield. Soybeans and corn were up with some concerns about development weather. August beans were 9 3/4 higher at 11.93 3/4. September was up 6 to 11.87. September corn was 5.5 higher at 4.43 3/4. December was up 6.5 at 4.64 1/4. Live cattle were down and feeders are mostly lower, waiting for direct business. August live was 67 lower at 238.42, and October was down 62 at 234.02. August feeders were up 15 at 360.65. And hogs were lower with technical weakness noted. August was down $1.60 at $96.92. October was 92 cents lower at $81.65. John Perkins, Brownfield.
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7: Dry weather sticking around for the rest of today through tonight, too. We're in the low 90s for the high and the overnight low at 70. Sunny on Wednesday, the high 93. Scattered thunderstorms starting to move our way Wednesday night into early Thursday. Better chances by Thursday night, and we may see the return of a strong to isolated severe storm. I'm meteorologist Jennifer Naramore.
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Here's Bailey Zimmerman and Chevy Silverado.

0: That's Willie and family on the road again, taking us back to 1979. It was a number one hit for him, actually a top 10 adult contemporary song for him as well. Not very often did Willie cross over into the pop charts, but he did with that one, On the Road Again. This hour's Q Country Classic on St. Joe's Q Country 92.7.
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0: Morgan Wallen and Don't We here on St. Joe's Q Country 92.7. Hope you're having a fantastic Tuesday afternoon. Billy Rich helping you count down what's left of your workday. We got Thomas Rhett coming up here in just a few minutes. We'll also hear from Scotty McCreary next.
1: The Wingnuts Flying Circus Air Show is coming to the Gould Peterson Memorial Airport in Tarkio, Missouri, Saturday, July 11th. 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
7: Dry weather sticking around for the rest of today through tonight.

0: 72. We're in the low 90s for the high and the overnight low at 70. Sunny on Wednesday, the high 93. Scattered thunderstorms starting to move our way Wednesday night into early Thursday. Better chances by Thursday night, and we may see the return of a strong to isolated severe storm. I'm meteorologist Jennifer Naramore.
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4: St. Joseph's Board of Education has named Kendra Hodgins and Misty Burright as assistant principals at Central High School for the coming school year. Hodgins, in the district since 2014, says she'll focus on strong relationships with students, families, staff, and the community. Burright brings more than two decades in public education, targeting academic excellence, well-being, and a positive culture. Maryville is saying farewell to a familiar face. Dentist Bruce Twaddle, a Maryville native, is retiring after 43 years serving Northwest Missouri. He once weighed moving west after graduating from the University of Missouri, Kansas City, but stayed. In 1984, he joined childhood dentist Russell Parman, later buying the practice, and he's grateful for the patients he's known. Indian Cave State Park is gearing up for the 13th annual Campfire Christmas in July on July 11th, and it's a full slate. Expect the Jingle Bell Junk and Craft Market, the Yule Log Quest Team Competition, Christmas-themed games, water slides, and hay rack rides. 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
5: St. Joe Q Country Weather.
6: Dry weather sticking around for the rest of today through tonight, too. We're in the low 90s for the high and the overnight low at 70. Sunny on Wednesday, the high 93. Scattered thunderstorms starting to move our way Wednesday night into early Thursday. Better chances by Thursday night. And we may see the return of a strong to isolated severe storm. I'm Edie.

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Dierks Bentley, drunk on a plane on St. Joe's, Q-Country 92.7. It's Billy Rich in your final hour of your Tuesday workday. Luke Combs on the way, Flatland Cavalry on the way. Now it's Ella, choosing Texas on Q-Country.

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1: Flatland Cavalry never coming back on St. Joe's Q Country 92.7. Billy Rich in for Travis Dodge today. We have, well, what's left of this hour? Left in the workday, so we're going to get through that as best we can. But I want to have you take the quiz at the quiz corner of myqcountry.com because it's about fun. 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
8: Dry weather sticking around for the rest of today through tonight, too. We're in the low 90s for the high and the overnight low at 70. Sunny on Wednesday, the high 93. Scattered thunderstorms starting to move our way Wednesday night into early Thursday. Better chances by Thursday night, and we may see the return of a strong to isolated severe storm. I'm meteorologist Jennifer Naramore.
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Chris Jansen with some good vibes on St. Joe's Q Country 92.7. Coming up, a Q Music Discovery with Tyler Hubbard. We'll also hear from Jordan Davis. Now it's Megan Maroney. Beautiful Things on St. Joe's Q Country 92.7.

0: 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It's Tyler Hubbard. Here's my new song, Land.
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0: Jordan Davis turned this truck around here on St. Joe's Q Country 92.7. It's Billy Rich helping you count down the workday. Not much left in it, but we've still got a couple more songs to squeeze in before we begin that ride home. We've got music from George Burge coming up and Dasha next on St. Joe's Q Country 92.7.
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5: St. Joe, Q Country weather.
6: Pretty clear out there for the wee hours of the morning, and our overnight low right at 70, heating up to 93 later on Wednesday with some sun. A few showers and thunderstorms drifting our way Wednesday night that will linger early Thursday, then a break, before we see more rounds of rain and storms Thursday night with a risk of a strong to severe storm. I'm meteorologist Jennifer Naramore.
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It's Dasha and Austin on St. Joe's Q Country 92.7. Go ahead, clean off the desk, start making your way to the exit. 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
1: 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Yeah. 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
2: St. Joseph's Board of Education has named Kendra Hodgins and Misty Burright as assistant principals at Central High School for the coming school year. Hodgins, in the district since 2014, says she'll focus on strong relationships with students, families, staff, and the community. Burright brings more than two decades in public education, targeting academic excellence, well-being, and a positive culture. Maryville is saying farewell to a familiar face. Dentist Bruce Twaddle, a Maryville native, is retiring after 43 years serving Northwest Missouri. He once weighed moving west after graduating from the University of Missouri, Kansas City, but stayed. In 1984, he joined childhood dentist Russell Parman, later buying the practice, and he's grateful for the patients he's known. Indian Cave State Park is gearing up for the 13th annual Campfire Christmas in July on July 11th, and it's a full slate. Expect the Jingle Bell Junk and Craft Market, the Yule Log Quest Team Competition, Christmas-themed games, water slides, and hay rack rides. Santa arrives with elves, plus the Grinch. 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
4: Pretty clear out there for the wee hours of the morning, and our overnight low right at 70, heating up to 93 later on Wednesday with some sun. A few showers and thunderstorms drifting our way Wednesday night that will linger early Thursday, then a break, before we see more rounds of rain and storms Thursday night with a risk of a strong to severe storm. I'm meteorologist Jennifer Naramore.
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Bailey Zimmerman, rocking a hard place, cracking open your drive home on a Tuesday. You've done it. You've survived another work day. On your ride home, we'll hear from Morgan Wallen, Kane Brown, Luke Combs, and now Zach John King.

Eli Young Band and Crazy Girl on St. Joe's Q Country 92.7. Billy Rich Wright shotgun with you as we make our way home after Tuesday at the office. Corey Kent coming up, also Kate Brown. Now, Logan Wine on St. Joe's Q Country 92.7.

0: Dave Brown and Woman on St. Joe's Q Country 92.7, where we are getting ready for Music on the Riverfront, part of the annual tradition of the Amelia Earhart Festival in Atchison. 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
1: Hey, Tom, what are you doing on

0: that Amendment 4.
1: You know we fought for our freedom and rights. I'm not giving them away without a fight.
0: 4 takes them?
1: That's exactly what 4 does. For over 100 years, Missouri voters have used our constitutional power to act when the politicians refuse. I'll be darned if I'm voting to pass on less freedom and power to my kids.
0: And doesn't 4 kill majority rule?
1: Yep, creates minority rule, where just 5% of statewide voters in one district can block any citizen-led reform, making it nearly impossible to pass citizen-led ballot measures.
0: That's just dumb.
1: And when the politicians refuse to act, we've used citizen-led ballot measures to pass some big stuff, like lobbyist reforms, term limits for career politicians, and outlawing tax hikes without voter approval.
0: I'm not surrendering my power and rights to a bunch of politicians and lobbyists. I'm no on Amendment 4.
1: Hard no on 4.
0: Pay 4 buttons or inch per pair governance.
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4: 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That's 232-0081. 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
10: Pretty clear out there for the wee hours of the morning, and our overnight low right at 70. Heating up to 93 later on Wednesday with some sun. A few showers and thunderstorms drifting our way Wednesday night that will linger early Thursday, then a break, before we see more rounds of rain and storms Thursday night with a risk of a strong to severe storm. I'm meteorologist Jennifer Naramore.
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It's Hardy and Truck Man on St. Joe's Q Country 92.7. It is your ride home. Billy Rich riding shotgun in for Travis Dodge. Now it's Corey Kent and Cole Wetzel.

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Jason Aldean, Carrie Underwood, If I Didn't Love You on St. Joe's Q Country 92.7. Hope you had a great Tuesday at the office. What's for dinner? That's the important thing now, right? Here's Kenny Chesney on Q Country.

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Billy Rich with you. Coming up this hour, Morgan Wallen, Lee Rice, Cody Johnson, John Ross, now Megan Maroney.

0: Morgan Wallen, 20 cigarettes on St. Joe's Q Country 92.7. Lots of great shows coming to the area this summer. Real quick, like, it'll be Luke Bryan at the Morton Amphitheater coming up this Thursday. Other folks headed to that arena July 25th. You can catch Jason Aldean there, Tim McGraw August 21st. We've got Jelly Roll and Post Malone headed to the Kauffman Stadium just next week. And you could win tickets to that show by going to the contest section of MyQCountry.com and get signed up.
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We all have that sad story, don't we? Ultimately, it all works out in the end, I think. Here's Cody Johnson and The Fall on St. Joe's Q Country.

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5: I'm not surrendering my power and rights to a bunch of politicians and lobbyists. I'm no on Amendment 4.
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7: My dentures look terrible and they feel awful.
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9: 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Go to the dental office of Dr. Greg Brownsberger. You'll be glad you did.
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0: Mike Shelton, God's Country, here on St. Joe's Q Country 92.7. Billy Rich in for Travis Dodge today. 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
3: St. Joe Q Country weather.
4: Pretty clear out there for the wee hours of the morning, and our overnight low right at 70, heating up to 93 later on Wednesday with some sun. A few showers and thunderstorms drifting our way Wednesday night that will linger early Thursday, then a break, before we see more rounds of rain and storms Thursday night with a risk of a strong to severe storm. I'm meteorologist Jennifer Naramore.
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